But when his drinking, lusting, and his hunger for power became known to more and more people, the demands to do something about this outrageous man became louder and louder.

0: Dis Nirvana Smells Like Teen Spirit. 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Dis 7:30, goeiemôre, welkom by die program Tyd vir Sport.
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3: Johan, klink nou so Scott, hy loop nou, hy soek.
2: Okay, hier is ek, ja.
0: Over die Formula 1.
3: Ja.
0: Martin Brandel, stap hy deur.
2: I want to talk to you live on air. So, I see it, that's my fault. Ok, ja. So dames en heren, seuns en dogters, vir die eerste keer op Bok Radio, hier is Richard Sterry.
4: Martin. Good morning, Martin, how are you?
0: Richard, I'm okay, how are you doing? How's that bacon? Is it fantastic?
4: Yeah, no, it's fantastic. And you not, just... not crispy enough, but it's good.
0: You just wanted to have a nice, quiet breakfast, and then this bold man comes and shoves a microphone in your face.
4: Yeah, it's, I'm kind of used to that for me, Mark. Right. I know he keeps bringing my name up on your radio. Sometimes it's good.
0: I can imagine. Listen, thanks. We don't want to bother you too much. Obviously, we're all very excited about the British Open happening at the moment. We just thought we'd get your thoughts very quickly because I need money desperately and I'm going to gamble. Who should I place it on?
4: That's a good question. I think with the setup this week, it's going to be quite open. There's not a hell of a lot of rough around, but it's going to get firmer. I think the usual suspects, Scotty will be up there, Scheffler, as per usual, and I think there's a bunch of guys there that possibly could you know come through, but I think your usual suspects will be up there, and I'm trying to think of his name now, but it's lost my mind. I'm actually not too sure, to be honest with you. I haven't looked too much at the scoring. Who's actually doing well?
0: Well, Rory's had a tough day yesterday. Rory had a bit of a shock. He's two over. So he's going to struggle to get in there, although it's not impossible.
5: But if someone can do it, it is Rory.
0: Yes.
4: Rory obviously can go very low when things go his way, if you get that putter working and that. So it's going to be a long way to go, three more days. So I would be able to give you a much better opinion after another round, to be honest with you. But after one day. I think Morikawa is a good bet as well, to be honest with you. I think his odds will be pretty good. I think he's fantastic iron player when the greens get firm and he controls the ball probably the best out of anybody with iron play, along with Scheffler. So
0: yeah, Scotty's
4: with such firm greens and that, you've got to go with somebody who can control the ball very well.
0: Scotty shot 200 yesterday. Robert McIntyre, obviously the Scotsman, he's 300 par. The draw plays a big role. There was no wind yesterday morning, and then in the afternoon it got very difficult. How tough is it to play those links courses? Just try to explain it to someone that sort of plays golf at Durbanville or Stellenbosch and has never experienced it.
4: Well, look, with the conditions that they've had in England over the last few months, the course is obviously extremely firm. So you've got to, the ball will run out 40 to 60, 70 yards with a tee shot sometimes, you know. And so if you've got a bunker at 300 yards, you're sometimes only going to hit a 4-iron and try and pitch it at about 220, 230, and it will run up to 270, 280, and you've got to take all of that into account. And obviously the bunkers on such links golf courses are very penal, so, you know, going into them is basically a shot thrown away. So you really want to avoid those bunkers because, as I said, it's one shot gone. And with such firm greens, and it's probably going to keep drying out as the week goes on, it's going to be difficult to get close to the hole come Saturday, Sunday. So it's, as I said, somebody can control the ball very well with their iron play. And, you know, with not much rough around, I think that the long hitters will still be in play unless the wind picks up, which hopefully it does for one day.
0: Richard, thanks for your time. I'm not going to bother you too much further, but because your breakfast is cold already, but we do appreciate
4: it. Yeah, my coffee's cold now, but it's okay. I'll get another one.
0: Cheers, mate. Have a good one.
4: Cheers, mate. Thanks. Bye.
5: Ek koop jou aangaan vir my nuwe brekkie.
2: Ek gaan nou natuurlik nuwe koffie moet maak. So thank you for that.
0: Was baie meer interessant as jou sport.
3: Yeah,
2: ek weet, but they say you are much more interesting than me. So yeah, dit is moeilik om te doen, jy weet dit. 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
0: Bok Radio kuier en saai regstreeks uit by die splinternuwe Suzuki Brackenfell handelaarskap vandag van 10:00 vanoggend tot 4:00 vanmiddag. 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
6: Hier spring die bokke en pop, pop, pop, pop die speakers.

0: Nicola Dom met Mere Breek. 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Kezia, am I saying your name, number one, before we go on, am I saying your name right?
1: You are absolutely saying it right. It's Kezia. And
0: it's a beautiful name.
1: Thank you. So interesting, I work in the motor industry, and the best way to remember my name is, are your keys here?
0: Oh, that's clever.
1: So, yeah.
0: It's okay, and you're the financial business manager.
1: Absolutely.
0: Right. So you're very clever with numbers. You're that person.
1: Yeah, well, I try.
0: Heel voor in die klas geweest. Nee, heel, wist kunnen hoorgraad, man.
1: Ja.
0: Kunnen hoorgraad. What is your role and your responsibility at Suzuki Brackenfell?
1: Okay, so I'm going to just try and keep it really simple. So I'm going to speak from a client's perspective.
0: Okay.
1: So I look after the finance and insurance department. So essentially, if you are a customer buying a car from us, whether that be cash or finance, my role is to make the administrative process as stress-free as possible.
0: Ah.
1: Okay, I'm here to guide clients through the paperwork and explain everything in plain language so that essentially clients can make informed decisions about their value-added options. Okay, this basically just allows clients to really focus on the enjoyment of buying a new car, I think.
0: Yeah, because it is important to enjoy that part as well. I know it's a lot of money, but it's exciting and it's new as well, so it is important.
1: Absolutely. I mean, it's probably one of the biggest purchases that clients are making in their lifetime. So we, you know, with our experience, we need to help clients, you know, guide them through that process.
0: Yeah, definitely. So if I'm in the market for a vehicle, what do I need in order to apply for finance?
1: Okay, so the process is actually surprisingly straightforward. Generally, you need your ID, driver's license, proof of income, and bank statements. Okay, and from there, we're really going to just run with it. So we're going to facilitate the process through applying to the various finance houses. And absolutely, we're going to keep you informed, you know, every step of the way. So the aim here is to really make it as simple, transparent, and stress-free as possible.
0: And stress-free. Simple and transparent, eh?
1: Absolutely.
0: So why buy a vehicle from Suzuki Brackenfell?
1: Cool. So why buy from us? I mean, at Suzuki Brackenfell, we believe that buying a car should be as exciting and enjoyable as possible. You know, our team is passionate about putting our customers first, taking the time to understand your needs, and offering honest advice. Okay, so making the entire process as smooth as possible and as transparent as possible. So, you know, really whether you're buying your first car or your last, we're committed to making the experience enjoyable. So come and visit us. The minute you walk through the door, you'll feel that those vibes.
0: Well, you heard it from her, not just from me today, but also from Kezia. Kezia, thank you so much, and good luck for the rest of your day.
1: Thank you. Thanks so much.
0: Bly net waar jy is. 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
4: Jou broers in die karwasbedryf het die gerieflikheid van 'n karwas herdefinieer. 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

0: your mind go for a while from work and stuff. Check in, okay?
1: Check in, okay? Thanks, Pains. 074-2000-989. Laat weet my waar jy self in die wêreld bevind. How was your week? Hoe was jou week? Sjoe, laat weet vir ons. Check in, dis naweek, dis Vrydag. 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
2: Well, hello Thanks. There, Sugar Boo. Here is today's linker lobkrapper. Pretty easy for a Friday. I have a queen, but no crown. I rock you without being royalty. Who am I? Easy, hey? Check in okay?
1: Easy peasy, squeezy measy. Thanks, Pens. Executive producer of the Triple H show. Thanks, Penelope. I have a queen, no crown. I rock you without being royalty. Who am I? 074-2000-989. Hartelijk goeiemiddag, jy is by die Triple H show, wat met trots aan jou gebring is, deur Cherry Tygervallei, gedryf deur die Halfway groep. Ek is Heinrich.

Thanks, Penelope. Elf No 3, Bokrori. Now, Women's Athletics is introducing a new broadcast guidelines aimed at keeping the focus where it belongs on the competition. Broadcasters are being encouraged to avoid lingering body shots, low camera angles, and unnecessary slow motion replays that many athletes say can be sexualizing. Instead, the goal is to highlight athletic performance, skill, and the action on the field. Some are calling it a positive step for sports coverage, while others believe it could limit creative broadcasting. What do you think? Should sports broadcast focus only on the action, or are these new guidelines unnecessary? Then Priyanka Chopra is getting people talking after saying cleaning and cooking aren't women's work. They're basic adulting. Don't confuse gender with laziness. Speaking at the Cannes Lions Festival, Priyanka argued that cooking, cleaning, and other household responsibilities are life skills every adult should know, regardless of gender. Her comments quickly went viral, many applauding her stance against outdated stereotypes, while others argued the issue is more complex than that. What do you think? Should household chores always be shared equally?

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1: Ladies and gentlemen, ladies and gentlemen,
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0: Die volgende liedjie is met behulp van kunsmatige intelligensie geskep.

0: se wanpraktyk, gly en val en vele ander persoonlike beseringseise. 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

in sight. Fundamental movement. So when it's black, this insomniac, take an original tack. Keep the beast in my nature under ceaseless attack. I get no sleep. I can't get no sleep.